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Potts Farm was a place to go. 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I'm tired of talking, man. Y'all ain't listening. Them old dirt.

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down at a local beer joint with a few of the guys when this cute little country girl caught my eye. And boy, let me tell you, she was the prettiest thing I'd ever seen in a pair of boots. 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And that's when I realized that she was every cowboy's dream come true.

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And watch their boots start tapping.

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0: with an update from sarnianewstoday.ca. I'm Stephanie Shabs. Few showers today, risk of a thunderstorm as well. High of 30, 35 with the humidity. It's 21 Celsius, feeling like 29. A special weather statement is posted for Sarnia Lambton. Environment Canada says showers and embedded thunderstorms will continue through this morning, bringing total rainfall amounts of 30 to 50 millimeters. The National Weather Agency says water will likely pool on area roads and in low-lying areas. It was a tragic weekend on the water. The body of a third missing swimmer was recovered Saturday night. The 36-year-old from Scarborough was last seen at Pinery Provincial Park and was reported missing at about 3 o'clock that same afternoon. The body of a 66-year-old from London, reported missing Friday along the Isabel River, was found Saturday. And a 28-year-old swimmer from Scarborough who went missing near the Pinery Wednesday was recovered on Thursday. After narrowly missing the target last year, the United Way of Sarnia Lambton has once again set a fundraising goal of $1.5 million for its fall campaign. The announcement was made during the Sarnia Stings annual black and white game in support of the charitable organization. Last year, despite strong community support, the initiative finished at 97%, or about $42,000 away from reaching its target. Spokesperson Bruce McDonald says they're still funding 27 programs at 16 different agencies.
1: We particularly focus on providing services for our aging population, providing services, activities, things like that for the kids in the community. And then we also support vulnerable populations as well.
0: Those interested in donating can visit the United Way's website. The campaign officially launches with the Day of Caring on September 16th. The City of Sarnia is hiring for the upcoming election. The city is looking to recruit individuals to serve as deputy returning officers, revision clerks, tabulator operators, and greeters. Positions are open to those eligible to work in Canada and at least 18 years old on Election Day. To find out more or to apply, visit the city's website. And Google Maps has updated to show Lake Ontario as Lake America for users in the United States. This after Donald Trump signed an executive order to rename the Great Lake. In Canada, though, users will still see it displayed as Lake Ontario on Google Maps, and those outside Canada and the U.S. will see both names. Over the weekend, Premier Doug Ford told American TV viewers the name change won't stick and said the executive order was akin to something out of Saturday Night Live. Mainly cloudy today, a few showers, risk of a thunderstorm as well, a high of 30, 35 with the humidity. Partly cloudy tonight, a low of 22. Mix of sudden cloud tomorrow, chance of showers and thunderstorms, high of 31, 39 with the humidity. Right now, it's 21 Celsius, feeling like 29. In sports, the Toronto Blue Jays swept the Seattle Mariners with a 7-0 win yesterday. 42-year-old Max Scherzer threw 97 pitches for Toronto, a season high for Scherzer in the 7-inning shutout. The Jays open a pivotal series in Cleveland tomorrow. Elsewhere, the LA Dodgers beat the Tigers 6-1. Detroit has now lost 12 of its last 15 games and sits 5.5 games back in the wildcard race. The Yankees hammered the Red Sox 16-1. Cleveland had an 11-1 win over Kansas City. The Sarnia Sting suffered a 3-2 loss to Kitchener in OHL preseason action. The Sting have 5 preseason games scheduled and will open their regular season on September 19th in Sault Ste. Marie. The Ottawa Redblacks' losing streak is now the longest in CFL history after they fell 45-24 to the BC Lions yesterday. The Redblacks have lost 17 straight, dating back to last season. Chatham's Ethan Jordan caught one pass for 6 yards for Ottawa. And Canada's Leila Fernandez and Denis Shapovalov are moving on at the U.S. Open. Both won their first-round matches yesterday. Fellow Canadian Felix Auger-Aliassime plays today. I'm Stephanie Shabs.
2: 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Good morning. The Big Breakfast with Mike and Cheryl.

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2: The weather.
3: Mainly cloudy skies for today. A few showers ending this afternoon. Risk of a thunderstorm as well. High of 30, 35 with the humidity. Partly cloudy tonight, a low of 22. Mix of sun and cloud tomorrow. Chance of showers, risk of a thunderstorm as well. High of 31, feeling like 39 with the humidity.
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5: So you're at work at 4 a.m.
3: Mm-hmm.
5: I'm getting up around 4 a.m. I'm in about 4:45. So when we hit that energy wall is a bit different than the average person. A new report found that the average person hits their energy wall at 2:48 p.m. That's when I'm just getting up from my nap.
6: Mm-hmm. I'm still sleeping, really. I'll be honest.
5: One in five people say they start feeling drained before noon.
6: And in general, 82% feel like they're operating their lives on autopilot to some degree, mindlessly just going through the motions.
5: 7 out of 10 feel like they have to go above and beyond to do the most in every situation just to keep up. They didn't ask how many are fine to do the least just to keep up.
6: Now, the average person also has about 3.2 quick fixes to help them power through. Not surprisingly, caffeine is one of them.
5: It's one of our big ones.
6: Other things, though, snacks and meals, specifically something that has protein.
5: What's your big pick-me-up when you start to feel sluggish? Is it caffeine, Cheryl?
6: Caffeine or just taking a nap.
5: That would be good as well, mm-hmm. If you can.
6: If I can.
5: What's your big pick-me-up? Let us know. Drop us a line and maybe give us some tips. This was funny over the weekend. Al Michaels, he does Thursday Night Football as another season's gearing up. He was poking fun recently at the renaming of Lake Ontario to Lake America on their side and wondered if Lake Erie might be changed someday too.
7: That is Lake Erie. We think it is still called Lake Erie on the right. We're not quite sure at this point. But we'll be by Lake something like Ontario or whatever it's going to be called by the time we get to Buffalo. You know what I'm talking about. Some of you do.
8: Some of us do.
7: Yeah, right. Read the news.
5: Love the shade. And speaking of football, kicking off pretty soon for good.
6: Yeah, a new survey finds 9% of U.S. adults plan to play fantasy football this season, and 23% say they are in three or more leagues.
5: That's a lot to keep track of.
6: That's a lot of work. Players skew younger and are 15% more likely to earn over $200,000 a year.
5: What?
6: Yeah.
5: Oh, like from their job, and that's
6: yeah,
5: when they normally...
6: Yeah, people that are of, I guess, of high earners tend to be in a lot of fantasy football leagues.
5: I thought you meant they make $200,000 annually in fantasy football.
6: Yeah.
5: It's like, oh, I'm not playing the right league.
6: Here's the thing. Only about a third consider themselves heavy NFL watchers, watching 13-plus hours a week.
5: That's like four games. Huh.
6: Yeah, but as a football fan, I feel like I do watch a lot of football on the weekends. But anyway, competition is driving participation. 67% cite that as their top reason for playing.
5: Do you play fantasy football a lot?
6: No. Remember, we used to have one here at work with some various coworkers, and then it kind of fizzled out after a couple seasons.
5: I played pretty heavily in my 20s, but then as I got older, I realized I enjoy keeping my money.
0: Sarnia Lambton's Big Country. 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
1: yeah.
0: And looking like this week's going to be a little hot and humid.
1: Yeah, at least for 3, maybe 4 days. 29 this afternoon, 21 right now, and Steph coming up shortly from SarniaNewsToday.ca.
0: She'll fill us in on the United Way of Sarnia Lambton. They've set their fundraising goal for the year for the fall campaign, so we'll give you all the details coming up.
1: And Dolly laid to rest on Friday in a private family service and may have an airport named after her. And Luke Bryan's album comes out in 3 weeks. A new album, and fans think they know what other star will be on it. Your daily scoop in about 15 minutes from now. Remember when

0: Good morning. I'm Stephanie Shabs. A few showers and thunderstorms today. High of 30, 35 with the humidity. Right now, it's 21 Celsius, 70 Fahrenheit. More showers and thunderstorms are likely today. A special weather statement is posted for Sarnia-Lambton. Environment Canada says the region could see another 30 to 50 millimeters of rain. The bodies of three missing swimmers in the region were recovered over 4 days. The latest, a 36-year-old from Scarborough, was last seen at the Pinery and was reported missing at about 3 Saturday afternoon. Their body was recovered later that night. On social media, OPP West Region highlighting the importance of boat and water safety and life jackets. The number of missing people has risen sharply following last week's catastrophic floods, with more than 4,700 unaccounted for by authorities in Nepal and China. The Associated Press says the death total has now surpassed 900. Foreign Affairs has confirmed one Canadian has been found safe after last week's flash floods. 31 are still missing. And the United Way of Sarnia-Lambton is gearing up for its annual fundraising campaign. This year's target has been announced, $1.5 million. The United Way provides funding for 27 local programs offered through 16 agencies across the community, including Lambton Elderly Outreach, Rebound, and the Inn of the Good Shepherd. Mainly cloudy today, a few showers beginning this morning, risk of a thunderstorm as well, high of 30, 35 with the humidity, partly cloudy tonight, a low of 22. It's 21 Celsius, feeling like 29 with the humidity.
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2: Mainly cloudy skies for today. A few showers ending this afternoon. Risk of a thunderstorm as well. High of 30, 35 with the humidity. Partly cloudy tonight, a low of 22. Mix of sun and cloud tomorrow. Chance of showers, risk of a thunderstorm as well. High of 31, feeling like 39 with the humidity.
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4: It's a daily scoop. Dolly Parton was officially laid to rest with a private funeral with her immediate family on Friday. Her niece confirmed the news with a tribute of photos for her Aunt Granny.
5: This is a really hard post for me to make, she said. I wanted to wait until after my granny was laid to rest yesterday before I tried to put any of this into words. Because she couldn't have kids of her own, she always made us feel like we were hers. She loved us that way, and I'll forever be grateful for that.
4: In other Dolly news, the governor of Tennessee and Nashville International Airport announced that they intend to rename the airport in her honor. Pretty cool thing.
5: Yeah.
4: The Grand Ole Opry also paid tribute to Dolly on Saturday. The entire night was in her honor. Performances from stars like Carly Pierce, Jelly Roll, Dolly's niece, and also Channing Wilson.
5: Of course, other country stars have been paying tribute to the legend over the weekend. Brad Paisley performed the duet When I Get Where I'm Going live in concert. Then he kind of got choked up afterwards talking about Dolly.
6: Yeah,

0: When I recorded that song and sent it to Dolly, I didn't know if this would relate to you, and she immediately said, "But yes, let's sing on that," and did, and it's everything she believed. We will always love you.
1: Meanwhile, fans believe they have cracked the code in figuring out who is on Luke Bryan's upcoming album Signs. Luke Combs. So the song is called Finders Keepers, and Luke's name briefly appeared online on the track list.
2: 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Neither of the Lukes have confirmed it. Luke Bryan teased an announcement with a video recently.
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3: Hey, good morning. 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It is Mike and Cheryl. 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
4: We were asking if you have a valid passport, and 69% of you said yes, you do.
3: Me and my wife do. Kids don't. We're okay with that for the next little while.
4: Not really feeling like traveling to the States right now?
3: Not a huge reason to do that. So thanks for all the votes over the weekend. Today, you have a fancy pants new piece of equipment.
4: So I had to get a new smartwatch. I had a Fitbit before, and it stopped charging suddenly. Mm. And I was like, oh my gosh, I need a new one. I can't live without this.
3: You were like shaking.
4: It's got handy features on there, like the heart rate monitor. What's the other thing? Oh, you can find your phone.
3: Use that
4: one a lot. Yeah, nice. It'll make your phone ring, even if it's on silent.
3: So you can track it down. And all your vitals, you can get all that on there.
4: Yeah. Well, so now I have a Garmin, and it's got this thing called a body battery. And apparently, to recover, I need to sleep for a week right now. Can't work out for at least a month, maybe.
3: You are so sleep deprived. So let us know. Hey, do you have a smartwatch of any kind? That's what we're asking today. You've got all day to vote. BigCountry1039.com.
0: Sonia Lampton's Big Country Weather.
5: Mainly cloudy skies for today. A few showers ending this afternoon. Risk of a thunderstorm as well. High of 30, 35 with the humidity. Partly cloudy tonight, a low of 22. Mix of sun and cloud tomorrow. Chance of showers, risk of a thunderstorm as well. High of 31, feeling like 39 with the humidity.
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1: 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Few showers and thunderstorms today, a high of 30, 35 with the humidity. Right now, it's 21 Celsius, 70 Fahrenheit. We could see a lot of rain again today. There's a special weather statement posted for Sarnia Lambton. Environment Canada says showers and embedded thunderstorms will continue through this morning, bringing total rainfall amounts of 30 to 50 millimeters. The National Weather Agency says water will likely pool on local roads and in low-lying areas. It was a tragic weekend on the water locally. The bodies of three missing swimmers were recovered from Lake Huron in the Isabel River. The latest was a 36-year-old from Scarborough who was last seen at Pinery Provincial Park Beach Saturday afternoon. Their body was recovered around 8:20 the same night. The United Way of Sarnia Lambton announced its fall fundraising goal at the Sarnia Sting's recent black and white game. Spokesperson Bruce McDonald says this year's target is once again $1.5 million.
2: We set this goal because we know the needs in our community continue to be significant, and we want to make sure we're doing our part to meet those needs. At the same time, we believe it's an ambitious but achievable goal when our community comes together. We were incredibly close to reaching last year's goal of $1.5 million, so we felt it was important to establish a strong base for this year's campaign.
1: McDonald says they are still funding 27 programs at 16 different community agencies. Target areas include children, seniors, and the vulnerable populations. The fundraising initiative officially launches with the Day of Caring in mid-September. The combined deaths in Nepal and China surpassed 900, with more than 4,700 people missing following catastrophic flooding last week. One missing Canadian has been found. Foreign Affairs says 31 are still unaccounted for. Wednesday's flash flood started after a glacial collapse high in the Himalayan region. And the city of Sarnia is hiring for the upcoming election. The city is looking to recruit individuals to serve as deputy returning officers, revision clerks, tabulator operators, and greeters. Positions are open to those eligible to work in Canada and at least 18 years old on election day. To find out more and to apply, visit the city's website. Mainly cloudy today, few showers this morning, ending this afternoon, risk of a thunderstorm as well, high of 30, 35 with the humidity. Partly cloudy tonight, a low of 22, mix of sun and cloud tomorrow, chance of afternoon showers, risk of a thunderstorm as well, high of 31, feeling like 39 with the humidity. Right now, it's 21 Celsius with the humidity, it feels like 29.
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1: In sports, the Toronto Blue Jays swept the Seattle Mariners with a 7-0 win yesterday. 42-year-old Max Scherzer threw 97 pitches for Toronto, a season high for Scherzer in the 7-inning shutout. The Jays open a pivotal series in Cleveland tomorrow. Elsewhere, the LA Dodgers beat the Tigers 6-1. Detroit has now lost 12 of its last 15 games and sits 5.5 games back in the wildcard race. The Yankees hammered the Red Sox 16-1. Cleveland had an 11-1 win over Kansas City. The Sarnia Sting suffered a 3-2 loss to Kitchener in OHL preseason action. The Sting have 5 preseason games scheduled and will open their regular season on September 19th in Sault Ste. Marie. The Ottawa Redblacks' losing streak is now the longest in CFL history after they fell 45-24 to the BC Lions yesterday. The Red Blacks have lost 17 straight, dating back to last season. Chatham's Ethan Jordan caught one pass for 6 yards for Ottawa. And Canada's Leila Fernandez and Denis Shapovalov are moving on at the U.S. Open. Both won their first round matches yesterday. Fellow Canadian Felix Auger-Aliassime plays today. I'm Stephanie Shabs.
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1: Mainly cloudy skies for today. A few showers ending this afternoon. Risk of a thunderstorm as well. High of 30, 35 with the humidity. Partly cloudy tonight, a low of 22. Mix of sun and cloud tomorrow. Chance of showers, risk of a thunderstorm as well. High of 31, feeling like 39 with the humidity.
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0: And good morning as we fire up a brand new week. Happy Monday to you. It is Mike and Cheryl, and it looks like north and east of Sarnia is getting pounded with rain today. So we're talking Kettle Point, Grand Bend area, but there's a special weather statement for the general area.
1: Yeah, just a heads up that those thunderstorms, with them continuing, it's going to bring the rainfall amounts up to between 30 and 50 millimeters, and that's after all the rain we had over the weekend. So they're warning you might see some water pooling on local roads and in low-lying areas.
0: 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And my newly 16-year-old son has no interest.

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1: Good morning. I'm Stephanie Shabs. Showers and thunderstorms expected today with a high of 30. It's 21 Celsius, feeling like 29 with the humidity. A special weather statement is posted for Sarnia Lambton. Environment Canada says showers and embedded thunderstorms will continue, bringing total rainfall amounts of 30 to 50 millimeters to the region. After narrowly missing the target last year, the United Way of Sarnia Lambton has once again set a fundraising goal of $1.5 million for this year's campaign. Last year, despite strong community support, the initiative finished at 97%, or about $42,000 away from reaching its goal. Spokesperson Bruce McDonald says they are still funding 27 programs at 16 different community agencies.
2: We particularly focus on providing services for our aging population, services and activities for the kids in the community, and then we also support vulnerable populations.
1: The fundraising campaign officially launches with the Day of Caring in mid-September. And Google Maps has updated to show Lake Ontario as Lake America for users in the United States after Donald Trump signed an executive order to rename the Great Lake. In Canada, however, users will still see it displayed as Lake Ontario on Google Maps, and those outside Canada in the U.S. will see both names displayed. Mainly cloudy today, few showers, risk of a thunderstorm as well, high of 30, 35 with the humidity. Partly cloudy tonight, a low of 22. It's 21 Celsius, feeling like 29 with the humidity.
3: Fall would love to show off its brilliant color and crisp air ASAP, but fully understands that summer deserves its turn. Twin Bridge Lighting, on the other hand, can't wait to unveil the warm ambiance of the changing season, so they're getting fall ready now and need your help to make space during their annual summer clearance sale featuring up to 70% off all in-stock items. 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
3: Mainly cloudy skies for today. A few showers ending this afternoon. Risk of a thunderstorm as well. High of 30, 35 with the humidity. Partly cloudy tonight, a low of 22. Mix of sun and cloud tomorrow. Chance of showers, risk of a thunderstorm as well. High of 31, feeling like 39 with the humidity.
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6: So I have had a 16-year-old in my house now for a week. My son turned that big milestone. And Cheryl, when you think about a 16-year-old, you first think of...
7: driving, getting your license.
6: So you think that he would be eager to do that.
7: Uh-huh.
6: However, for some reason in the last month, his interest has really waned.
7: Really?
6: It just, yeah. So in the last, I'd say, 8 or 9 months, we've been taking him to big parking lots, just kind of getting him the feel of the car,
7: mm-hmm.
6: doing the very big basics for the big, turning him to 16. He'll want to get his license right away and start the whole G1, G2 thing. But for whatever reason, last month, he's like, I don't really care.
7: Like, does he just not want to read the driver's handbook? Because your G1 is just a written test,
6: that's
7: right?
6: All it is, yeah. And then you get your G1 and away you go for a year. But I guess he's just said, and when you have a 16-year-old, they don't really elaborate their answers very much.
7: No.
6: There's like, whatever.
7: But there's grunting, you know.
6: There's a lot of grunting. But his friends live close by, so he's always walking to friends' houses. The school is close by. And I guess it's not like we're not going to drive him around even if he had a G1. We still have to be in the car with him.
7: Yeah, yeah. But you kind of need to start the whole process. Like, I don't know about you, but when I turned 16, like, we both lived in the country.
6: Yes.
7: Right? So for me, it was like, I think maybe a week after I turned 16, I went and wrote my G1 and got it right away because it meant freedom. It meant being able to go and see friends and not having to rely on my parents to drop me off everywhere.
6: I think I stayed up the night before I turned 16
7: uh-huh.
6: just to go, wait, take me to the place right now. I want to write it. Let's go. Let's go. Is it a generational thing? Did we just have that drive more? Not, pun not intended, to drive. But did we want to do it more than, I don't know. I don't know if this is a regular occurrence that 16-year-olds just aren't as motivated to get that G1.
7: I don't know. Also, I'm thinking too, growing up in the country, I spent a lot of time, I mean, I was driving the lawnmower, right, at like 10, 12 years old, like the riding lawnmower.
6: Because you could.
7: Tractors when I was in like kindergarten.
6: Yeah.
7: You know, stuff like that. So I don't know. Does that have an impact on him at all?
6: And his best friend, actually, so his grandfather is a farmer.
7: Mm-hmm.
6: So his friend does a lot of farm work. And I believe they've had my son over there to help with the... And so he's been on a tractor before, too.
7: So he's been behind the wheel before.
6: Yes,
7: and as you said, you've taken him to parking lots for some practice. But
6: he's had a taste, yeah. But for whatever reason... And he's saying he's going to do it eventually, but just I would think the first couple of days after you turn 16, you want to at least get that G1 to start the process.
7: Dude, it's freedom. License means freedom. Although he'd always have to be borrowing you or your wife's card in order to drive anywhere.
6: Yeah. So with the G1, you have to have that for a year.
7: Yep.
6: And you still have to have a licensed driver
7: mm-hmm.
6: with you,
7: yeah.
6: i.e. me or my wife, to do that. And then you move on to G2 and, you know, move on from there. So...
7: Yep.
6: It's not like we're not going to be driving him anyway, or at least be in the car for a while. So I don't know what the thought process is where he's delaying this.
7: How about you just book an appointment for him and be like, you're going, here's the book, throw it at him, and be like, start studying.
6: You've got
7: 20 minutes.
6: Is this an occurrence with you? Have you seen a 16-year-old delay wanting to get their license? Drop us a line. Let me know if I'm in the minority here.
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0: And good morning. Hope you're having a great start to your Monday. It is Mike and Cheryl. Welcome to it. And I can feel the excitement building within me. Week one coming to an end of the Big 10K giveaway. And Cheryl, very soon, we're going to find out our first winner.
1: We'll be calling them coming up just after 8 o'clock. So make sure you're listening for that. And keep an eye on your phone. If it says unknown caller, you might want to pick up. It could be us calling to tell you that you have won $1,000 in cash. And then after we do that draw, the listening window should be updated on the website. So then you can find out when to listen to get qualified for the second week of draws.
0: Which we're not far away from. 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
0: So on our website, all the details are there for you. 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
7: Mainly cloudy skies for today. A few showers ending this afternoon. Risk of a thunderstorm as well. High of 30, 35 with the humidity. Partly cloudy tonight, a low of 22. Mix of sun and cloud tomorrow. Chance of showers, risk of a thunderstorm as well. High of 31, feeling like 39 with the humidity.
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1: With an update from SarniaNewsToday.ca, I'm Stephanie Shabs. Few showers today. Could see some thunderstorm activity as well with a high of 30, 35 with the humidity. Right now, it's 21 Celsius, 70 Fahrenheit. Again, more showers and thunderstorms are possible today. In fact, a special weather statement is posted for Sarnia-Lambton. Environment Canada says the region could see another 30 to 50 millimeters of rain. The bodies of three missing swimmers in the region were recovered over 4 days. The latest, a 36-year-old from Scarborough, who was last seen at Pinery Provincial Beach Saturday afternoon, was reported missing. Their body was recovered later that night. On social media, OPP West Region highlighting the importance of boat and water safety and life jackets. The numbers of missing people has risen sharply following last week's catastrophic flooding, with more than 4,700 unaccounted for by authorities in Nepal and China. The Associated Press says the death toll has now surpassed 900. Foreign Affairs has confirmed one Canadian has been found safe, 31 are still missing. The United Way of Sarnia-Lambton is gearing up for its annual fundraising campaign. This year's target has been announced, $1.5 million. Spokesperson Bruce McDonald says they came extremely close to reaching the same goal last year.
2: Last year was like 1.492, like really, really, really close. So that's where we've set the goal again this year, as let's try and do it again. The community has shown there's the possibility to do it. So we're going to try and reach that. Then we know we have a baseline and we can start to build towards the future there.
1: 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The fundraising initiative officially launches on the Day of Caring in mid-September. And the City of Sarnia is hiring for the upcoming October 26th municipal elections. The city is looking to recruit individuals to serve as deputy returning officers, revision clerks, tabulator operators, and greeters. Positions are open to all those eligible to work in Canada, and you must be at least 18 years old on election day. To find out more or to apply, you can visit the City of Sarnia's website. Mainly cloudy today, few showers, risk of a thunderstorm as well, a high of 30, 35 with the humidity. Partly cloudy tonight, a low of 22. Mix of sun and cloud tomorrow, chance of afternoon showers, risk of a thunderstorm as well. High of 31, feeling like 39 with the humidity. Right now, it's 21 Celsius, feeling like 29.
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1: In sports, the Toronto Blue Jays swept the Seattle Mariners with a 7-0 win yesterday. 42-year-old Max Scherzer threw 97 pitches for Toronto, a season high for Scherzer in the 7-inning shutout. The Jays open a pivotal series in Cleveland tomorrow. Elsewhere, the LA Dodgers beat the Tigers 6-1. Detroit has now lost 12 of its last 15 games and sits 5.5 games back in the wildcard race. The Yankees hammered the Red Sox 16-1. Cleveland had an 11-1 win over Kansas City. The Sarnia Sting suffered a 3-2 loss to Kitchener in OHL preseason action. The Sting have 5 preseason games scheduled and will open their regular season on September 19th in Sault Ste. Marie. The Ottawa Red Blacks' losing streak is now the longest in CFL history after they fell 45-24 to the BC Lions yesterday. The Red Blacks have lost 17 straight, dating back to last season. Chatham's Ethan Jordan caught one pass for 6 yards for Ottawa. And Canada's Leila Fernandez and Denis Shapovalov are moving on at the U.S. Open. Both won their first-round matches yesterday. Fellow Canadian Felix Auger-Aliassime plays today. I'm Stephanie Shabs.
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1: Mainly cloudy skies for today. A few showers ending this afternoon. Risk of a thunderstorm as well. High of 30, 35 with the humidity. Partly cloudy tonight, a low of 22. Mix of sun and cloud tomorrow. Chance of showers, risk of a thunderstorm as well. High of 31, feeling like 39 with the humidity.
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6: All right, it is the moment of truth, Cheryl. We have been qualifying you for a week now in the big 10K giveaway. I'm excited, nervous.
7: Yeah, I love that excitement, nervousness going on. But we have picked a winner, we've drawn a name, and we're about to give them a call with the good news that they're winning their share of $10,000.
6: Hope they're awake. I hope they're home.
8: Hello.
6: Hi, is Debbie there?
8: I'm speaking.
6: Debbie Turnavan.
8: Yes.
6: Debbie, did we wake you up?
8: You did.
6: I'm so sorry. It's Mike and Cheryl calling from the Big Breakfast. I think we can make up for waking you up, Debbie.
7: We've got some great news. Did you qualify last week for the big 10K giveaway?
8: I did.
6: Well, Debbie Turnavan, I have the amazing honor to let you know you are the week one winner. You're $1,000 richer, Debbie.
8: Oh, my God, you're kidding. Thank you so much.
6: You are so welcome. $1,000 is going your way. Thank you for signing up with us.
8: Thank you very much. I really appreciate that.
7: Well, congratulations, Debbie. So with $1,000, what are your plans for that?
8: Well, you know, if I've had so many things go wrong with my home, I'm going to put it towards my home.
7: You know what? That's always a great investment.
8: Thank you so much again.
6: Debbie, you are welcome. Week one, $1,000. Debbie Turnavan, our winner. And we're just underway with this, Cheryl. Lots to come.
7: Yeah, week two qualifying is about to open very soon. And you could be like Debbie. Maybe we'll be calling you next week with the great news that you're winning $1,000.

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1: Good morning, I'm Stephanie Shabs. Showers and thunderstorms expected today with a high of 30. It's 21 Celsius, feeling like 29 with the humidity. A special weather statement is posted for Sarnia Lambton. Environment Canada says showers and embedded thunderstorms will continue, bringing total rainfall amounts of 30 to 50 millimeters to the region. After narrowly missing the target last year, the United Way of Sarnia Lambton has once again set a fundraising goal of $1.5 million for this year's campaign. Last year, despite strong community support, the initiative finished at 97%, or about $42,000 away from reaching its goal. Spokesperson Bruce McDonald says they are still funding 27 programs at 16 different community agencies.
2: We particularly focus on providing services for our aging population, services and activities for the kids in the community, and then we also support vulnerable populations.

0: population.
1: The fundraising campaign officially launches with the Day of Caring in mid-September. And Google Maps has updated to show Lake Ontario as Lake America for users in the United States after Donald Trump signed an executive order to rename the Great Lake. In Canada, however, users will still see it displayed as Lake Ontario on Google Maps, and those outside Canada in the U.S. will see both names displayed. Mainly cloudy today, few showers, risk of a thunderstorm as well, high of 30, 35 with the humidity. Partly cloudy tonight, a low of 22. It's 21 Celsius, feeling like 29 with the humidity.
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0: 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Breakfast.
6: We want to introduce you to a great gentleman and a great cause. He is Jeff T-Bear in studio this morning. Kilometers for Care for a local hospice. And I guess you're tired. Jeff, good morning.
7: Good morning, Mike.
6: So your story, you biked 1,200 kilometers in 90 hours. That was your goal. Actually, you did in less time than that.
7: Yes, 87 hours. And I did 1,205 just to make sure that I did it.
8: And so you biked all the way from Tilbury, Ontario to Paris, Ontario and back twice.
7: Correct, yes.
8: This happened a few weekends ago, but it seems like it was a bit of a challenging ride.
7: It was. The distance is long enough and challenging enough, but some weather conditions really played a factor. We had lots of wind, lots of storms, and the temperatures really dropped. So that added to the challenge of the kilometers.
6: Getting lots of money for the local hospice. Where did this idea come from? This is not the first year that you've done this.
7: Yeah, 2 years ago I did 1,000 kilometers. My grandmother spent her last days in hospice, and I really found the facility to be just magnificent, and I didn't realize that the government didn't fund it, that they relied on charitable donations. So I thought this was a way that I can raise money. I can spin a crank on a bike, so that's the only thing I'm good at.
8: So the first time you did the ride, it was 1,000 kilometers.
7: Yes.
8: So then you decided to make it a little bit harder.
7: Yeah. I got up a little bit and do that challenge, and I really wanted to represent. There's a ride from Paris to the ocean and back that I wanted to see if I could mimic.
6: Again, he is Jeff T-Bear, Bike for Hospice 2026. He is back from that. What was your biggest hurdle, your biggest heart pounder? Was it other traffic? Was it Mother Nature? What was the biggest problem over those 4 days?
7: Probably the biggest problem was the weather. The rain, the storms were just incredible that I rode through, and then you're wet and then you're cold. So all of it combined. Biggest thing is mental, and the only way to deal with that is caffeine, creatine, and prayer. That's all you can do, and God really helped me through, that's for sure.
8: And cold, you mentioned too. So did you have to layer up, or
7: yeah,
8: how does that all work?
7: Yeah, layered up. I had 3 pairs of shorts, 2 pairs of pants, 5 jerseys on, a windbreaker, a balaclava, and some boot covers over top of my shoes. And the windbreaker was great for the rain, but then it acted like a parachute with the headwind. So that was tough, yeah.
6: He is Jeff T-Bear. So are you going to keep doing this? Nothing's going to stop you from this yearly trend?
7: I said this would be my last one, but now in doing it, and with all the great support that I've received and helping out the families, I think I might have one more in me, Mike.
8: Going to get up to maybe 1,500 next time?
7: Now that you said that, that might be it.
6: And how can we reach out? Because I don't think raising money is over yet. We can still get more funds raised, right?
7: Correct, yeah. To Labor Day, we're keeping it open. The Chatham-Kent Hospice website is probably the easiest. Just go on there, and they've got Bike for Charity, and you can support it that way. And every dollar goes so far. It does so much good.
8: And what is the goal? How much are you hoping to raise?
7: $12,000 was just kind of a number. $10 a kilometer was kind of the idea. So, but anything helps for sure.
6: He is Jeff Tiber, the Bike for Hospice 2026. Again, if you want to keep donating, you can for a little bit more. So, great story, Jeff. Love this, and we'll keep you on your toes for next time.
7: Sounds good. Thank you so much.
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1: And a good morning to you, firing up a Monday and a brand new work week. Thank you for hanging out with us. Whatever you're doing, it is Mike and Cheryl. 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
2: Black Gold Brewery is hosting their Monday Night Trivia out in Petrolia there. 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
4: Mainly cloudy skies for today. A few showers ending this afternoon. Risk of a thunderstorm as well. High of 30, 35 with the humidity. Partly cloudy tonight, a low of 22. Mix of sun and cloud tomorrow. Chance of showers, risk of a thunderstorm as well. High of 31, feeling like 39 with the humidity.
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0: With an update from sarniannewstoday.ca, I'm Stephanie Shabbs. Few showers today, could see some thunderstorms as well. High of 30, 35 with the humidity. Right now, it's 22 Celsius, 30 with the humidity. We could see a lot of rain again today. There is a special weather statement for Sarnia Lambton. Environment Canada says showers and embedded thunderstorms will continue, bringing total rainfall amounts of 30 to 50 millimeters. The United Way of Sarnia Lambton announced its fall fundraising goal at the Sarnia Stang's recent black and white game. Spokesperson Bruce McDonald says this year's target is once again $1.5 million.
1: We set this goal because we know the needs in our community continue to be significant, and we want to make sure we're doing our part to meet those needs. At the same time, we believe it's an ambitious but achievable goal when our community comes together. We were incredibly close to reaching last year's goal of $1.5 million, so we felt it was important to establish a strong base for this year's campaign.
0: McDonald says they are still funding 27 programs at 16 different agencies. Target areas include children, seniors, and vulnerable populations. The fundraising initiative officially launches with the Day of Caring in mid-September. The Bank of Canada finds itself in a familiar dilemma this week as the escalating trade war with the U.S. casts an uncertain light over the upcoming interest rate decision. The central bank has kept its benchmark rate on hold at 2.25% for almost a year now. Most economists on Wednesday believe the Bank of Canada will stick to the status quo. The city of Sarnia looking to fill some positions ahead of the upcoming election. The city is recruiting individuals to serve as deputy returning officers on October 26th, as well as revision clerks, tabulator operators, and greeters. Positions are open to those 18 and up and eligible to work in Canada. To find out more or apply, visit the City of Sarnia's website. And starting tomorrow, the not-for-profit group ChildCan will be holding several events and fundraisers for Childhood Cancer Awareness Month, which aims to raise funds and awareness for kids and families dealing with a cancer diagnosis. Spokesperson Amy Mathias says ChildCan helps families with added costs when a child is going through cancer treatments.
2: Whether it be groceries, gas costs, utilities, bills, mortgage payments, those bills don't stop. But for a lot of parents, one of them has to give up their job in order to look after their sick child for the months that they're in.
0: ChildCan also helps with travel costs and free parking passes at London Health Sciences Centre. Throughout the month, there will be many events and opportunities to donate, including several ChildCan pajama walks. Mainly cloudy today, a few showers, risk of a thunderstorm with a high of 30, 35 with the humidity. Partly cloudy tonight, a low of 22. Mix of sun and cloud tomorrow, chance of showers and thunderstorms, high of 31, 39 with the humidity. Right now, it's 22 Celsius, feeling like 30. In sports, the Toronto Blue Jays swept the Seattle Mariners with a 7-0 win yesterday. 42-year-old Max Scherzer threw 97 pitches for Toronto, a season high for Scherzer in the 7-inning shutout. The Jays open a pivotal series in Cleveland tomorrow. Elsewhere, the LA Dodgers beat the Tigers 6-1. Detroit has now lost 12 of its last 15 games and sits 5.5 games back in the wildcard race. The Yankees hammered the Red Sox 16-1. Cleveland had an 11-1 win over Kansas City. The Sarnia Sting suffered a 3-2 loss to Kitchener in OHL preseason action. The Sting have 5 preseason games scheduled and will open their regular season on September 19th in Sault Ste. Marie. The Ottawa Redblacks' losing streak is now the longest in CFL history after they fell 45-24 to the BC Lions yesterday. The Redblacks have lost 17 straight, dating back to last season. Chatham's Ethan Jordan caught one pass for 6 yards for Ottawa. And Canada's Leila Fernandez and Denis Shapovalov are moving on at the U.S. Open. Both won their first-round matches yesterday. Fellow Canadian Felix Auger-Aliassime plays today. I'm Stephanie Shabbs.
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0: And good Monday morning to you. It is a big breakfast. It is Mike. She is Cheryl. And I don't think you would find a happier person around here right now than Debbie Turnavant, Cheryl.
1: She was our week number one winner of $1,000 in cash with the big 10K giveaway. But that's just week one in the books. We still have nine more weeks to go. And those texting windows are now open and listed on our website. So if you head on over to bigcountry1039.com, you can find out what times you need to be listening for that cue. 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
0: Yep, next week, actually next Tuesday after Labor Day, we'll make another draw. So lots of time to qualify between now and then. BigCountry1039.com. While you're there, the big question of the day. Earlier on with Cheryl's new fancy dancy piece of equipment on her, do you have a smartwatch? Because you've got a brand new one.
1: I've got a Garmin now. I had to replace my Fitbit, which stopped charging, unfortunately, last week. And it's very fancy, and it's telling me I need to sleep for 3 weeks to that's how tired I am, apparently. Yeah,
0: you need to catch up a little bit. Do you have a smartwatch? That's what we're asking today. 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

0: Hi, it's Cordell with your feel-good stories of the day. Well, Roger McCarty of Brussels, Ontario, has spent nearly 35 years building and perfecting vintage racing motorcycles. But when his usual rider couldn't compete because of health issues, he turned to a veteran, Dave Lloyd of Grand Bend. Dave is in his mid-80s, but he's still racing motorcycles against people of all ages. At the Vintage Road Racing Association Festival near Bowmanville, McCarty's classic Norton machines helped the team earn 2 gold medals and a bronze. What has your pet ever brought into the house that was unusual or a little disturbing? A dog named Bingo delivered a live armadillo into his family's house the other day. Off camera of the video shared, Bingo eventually listened to his owner and brought the armadillo out of the house.
1: Bingo, drop it! No!
0: And 2 Australian men were vacationing in Thailand when they spotted a couple of local workers struggling to repair a broken excavator. The steel track was dislodged, but that didn't stop the Australian tourists from jumping in to help. One of the men was carrying his suitcase to his hotel and stopped to join the crew as they worked to fix the track. Then another Australian tourist jumped in, and together they fixed the track to make sure it was moving properly.
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3: Mainly cloudy skies for today. A few showers ending this afternoon. Risk of a thunderstorm as well. High of 30, 35 with the humidity. Partly cloudy tonight, a low of 22. Mix of sun and cloud tomorrow. Chance of showers, risk of a thunderstorm as well. High of 31, feeling like 39 with the humidity.
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1: Mainly cloudy skies for today. A few showers ending this afternoon. Risk of a thunderstorm as well. High of 30, 35 with the humidity. Partly cloudy tonight, a low of 22. Mix of sun and cloud tomorrow. Chance of showers, risk of a thunderstorm as well. High of 31, feeling like 39 with the humidity.
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1: Good morning, I'm Stephanie Shavs. The Sarnia Lambton United Way is hoping to raise $1.5 million this year. Spokesperson Bruce McDonald says they came extremely close to reaching the same goal during last year's fundraising campaign, and he's confident they will this year.
2: We know it's an ambitious goal, but it's also one that our community has shown us is within reach. And of course, if we can exceed that goal, that would be fantastic. We're really focused on building the momentum from last year and continuing to grow from there.
1: The campaign officially launches on the Day of Caring in the middle of September. The number of missing people has risen sharply following last week's catastrophic flooding, with more than 4,700 unaccounted for by authorities in Nepal and China. The Associated Press says the death toll has surpassed 900. Childhood Cancer Awareness Month kicks off tomorrow, September 1st. ChildCan says it aims to raise funds and awareness for kids and families dealing with a cancer diagnosis. And the city of Sarnia is recruiting individuals to serve as deputy returning officers, revision clerks, tabulator operators, and greeters for the upcoming October 26th municipal vote. To find out more or to apply, visit the City of Sarnia's website. Mainly cloudy today, a few showers, risk of a thunderstorm as well, winds out of the southwest, high of 30, 35 with the humidity. Partly cloudy tonight, a low of 22.
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1: In sports, the Toronto Blue Jays swept the Seattle Mariners with a 7-0 win yesterday. 42-year-old Max Scherzer threw 97 pitches for Toronto, a season high for Scherzer in the 7-inning shutout. The Jays open a pivotal series in Cleveland tomorrow. Elsewhere, the LA Dodgers beat the Tigers 6-1. Detroit has now lost 12 of its last 15 games and sits 5.5 games back in the wildcard race. The Yankees hammered the Red Sox 16-1. Cleveland had an 11-1 win over Kansas City. The Sarnia Sting suffered a 3-2 loss to Kitchener in OHL preseason action. The Sting have 5 preseason games scheduled and will open their regular season on September 19th in Sault Ste. Marie. The Ottawa Redblacks' losing streak is now the longest in CFL history after they fell 45-24 to the BC Lions yesterday. The Redblacks have lost 17 straight, dating back to last season. Chatham's Ethan Jordan caught one pass for 6 yards for Ottawa. And Canada's Leila Fernandez and Denis Shapovalov are moving on at the U.S. Open. Both won their first-round matches yesterday. Fellow Canadian Felix Auger-Aliassime plays today. I'm Stephanie Shavs.
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The Zac Brown Band and Jimmy Buffett with Knee Deep, Sarnia Lampton's Big Country 103.9. So credit card debt or other debt, it grows whether we like it or not, right? And is it safe to say that we all have some sort of debt? Well, if one of your debts could be forgiven, completely wiped out, what would it be? Canadian adults spoke up at the top three things we want gone. Mortgage, number one. Car loans, number two. And credit cards in third. And isn't it amazing how we continually chase wealth, but debt always finds us?

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0: Sarnia Lambton's Big Country Weather.
1: Mainly cloudy skies for today. A few showers ending this afternoon. Risk of a thunderstorm as well. High of 30, 35 with the humidity. Partly cloudy tonight, a low of 22. Mix of sun and cloud tomorrow. Chance of showers, risk of a thunderstorm as well. High of 31, feeling like 39 with the humidity.
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0: 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The 23rd annual Kiwanis Staples Back to School Barbecues happened Saturday, September 5th and Sunday, September 6th from 11:30 a.m. to 3 p.m. in front of the Staples at 1379 London Road. 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

for the 10K giveaway. 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

0: Good morning. I'm Stephanie Shabs. The Sarnia Lambton United Way is hoping to raise $1.5 million this year. Spokesperson Bruce McDonald says they came extremely close to reaching the same goal during last year's fundraising campaign, and he's confident they will this year.
1: We know it's an ambitious goal, but it's also one that our community has shown us is within reach. And of course, if we can exceed that goal, that would be fantastic. We're really focused on building the momentum from last year and continuing to grow from there.
0: The campaign officially launches on the Day of Caring in the middle of September. The number of missing people has risen sharply following last week's catastrophic flooding, with more than 4,700 unaccounted for by authorities in Nepal and China. The Associated Press says the death toll has surpassed 900. Childhood Cancer Awareness Month kicks off tomorrow, September 1st. ChildCan says it aims to raise funds and awareness for kids and families dealing with a cancer diagnosis. And the city of Sarnia is recruiting individuals to serve as deputy returning officers, revision clerks, tabulator operators, and greeters for the upcoming October 26th municipal vote. To find out more or to apply, visit the city of Sarnia's website. Mainly cloudy today, a few showers, risk of a thunderstorm as well, winds out of the southwest, high of 30, 35 with the humidity. Partly cloudy tonight, a low of 22. In sports, the Toronto Blue Jays swept the Seattle Mariners with a 7-0 win yesterday. 42-year-old Max Scherzer threw 97 pitches for Toronto, a season high for Scherzer in the 7-inning shutout. The Jays open a pivotal series in Cleveland tomorrow. Elsewhere, the LA Dodgers beat the Tigers 6-1. Detroit has now lost 12 of its last 15 games and sits 5.5 games back in the wildcard race. The Yankees hammered the Red Sox 16-1. Cleveland had an 11-1 win over Kansas City. The Sarnia Sting suffered a 3-2 loss to Kitchener in OHL preseason action. The Sting have 5 preseason games scheduled and will open their regular season on September 19th in Sault Ste. Marie. The Ottawa Red Blacks' losing streak is now the longest in CFL history after they fell 45-24 to the BC Lions yesterday. The Red Blacks have lost 17 straight, dating back to last season. Chatham's Ethan Jordan caught one pass for 6 yards for Ottawa. And Canada's Leila Fernandez and Denis Shapovalov are moving on at the U.S. Open. Both won their first-round matches yesterday. Fellow Canadian Felix Auger-Aliassime plays today. I'm Stephanie Shabs.
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Sonya Lampton's Big Country 103.9. So how many places have you taken the kids to this summer? If none, if not, are you planning on heading out of town this weekend? Right now, over all, over again. James Barker Band.

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rear view from Kyle McKierney, Sarnia Lampton's Big Country 103.9. So TripAdvisor has come up with the ultimate Canada kids summer trip spots. So have you been anywhere with the kids this summer, or maybe this week is your last chance to do so? Well, some of the destinations for us on the list, kind of local, include Niagara Falls, number one spot, CN Tower, followed by St. Lawrence Market, downtown Toronto. Ripley's Aquarium was in fourth spot, and in fifth spots, Old Montreal or Old Quebec. I want to go to all of those. On my list, though, is the CNE. It's been a few years, and I'm kind of itching for a short little road trip. Ella Langley now, and Morgan Wallen, I Can't Love You Anymore.

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3: Mainly cloudy skies for today. A few showers ending this afternoon. Risk of a thunderstorm as well. High of 30, 35 with the humidity. Partly cloudy tonight, a low of 22. Mix of sun and cloud tomorrow. Chance of showers, risk of a thunderstorm as well. High of 31, feeling like 39 with the humidity.
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0: update from SarniaNewsToday.ca. I'm Natalia Vega. Mainly cloudy right now. It's 23 Celsius or 73 Fahrenheit. It feels like 31. We're still under a special weather statement. Environment Canada says showers and thunderstorms are possible this afternoon with total rainfall amounts of 30 to 50 millimeters. The advisory is expected to end by later this afternoon. A waterspout was confirmed in Lambton County recently. Western University's Northern Tornadoes Project says it happened on August 23rd at around 7:40 in the evening over Lake Huron near Ipperwash Beach. They previously confirmed three other waterspouts earlier that same day, two of them over Lake Ontario south of Grafton. The third was captured on video over Lake Erie east of Pelee Island. Most systems are functioning again at five hospitals in southwestern Ontario after a critical technology malfunction. The hospitals including Bluewater Health, Erie Shores Healthcare, Windsor Regional Hospital, Hotel de Grace, and Chatham-Kent Health Alliance say Saturday morning's issue wasn't a hacking. The Transform Shared Service Organization called it an extremely rare event that caused delays in processing for patient care, including diagnostic imaging. As of Sunday morning, 80% of impacted systems were restored. A memorial event is being held in Sarnia this evening for International Overdose Awareness Day. Bluewater Health says community members will gather at Centennial Park's McPherson Fountain from 5 until 7 to honor the lives lost. September is Childhood Cancer Awareness Month, and the not-for-profit organization ChildCan is ensuring that help is there for families who need it. Spokesperson Amy Mathias says there will be many flag-raising events across Ontario tomorrow, as well as events throughout the month, including ChildCan Pajama Walks.
1: We encourage people to stay in their pajamas. We call it the ChildCan Pajama Walk. So that people are in solidarity with the kids who rarely get out of their pajamas during treatment.
0: She says ChildCan supports families all over Ontario deal with costs such as travel, groceries, bills, and parking passes. The 21st annual Loonies for Lunches fundraiser has kicked off. Customers who go to participating McDonald's locations in Sarnia and Petrolia can opt to donate a dollar or more to support the Inn of the Good Shepherd school lunch program. Executive Director Jack Christine says the food bank supports 900 children per month.
2: Last year, we raised $6,109. Through this campaign, Loonies for Lunches campaign, and in total we've raised over $135,000 for school-appropriate snacks and food items for local kids.
0: The fundraiser will run until September 13th. A special weather statement is in effect with showers expected today, a risk of a thunderstorm with a high of 29 feeling like 35. Tonight, partly cloudy, a low of 22. And tomorrow, a mix of sun and cloud with a chance of afternoon showers and risk of a thunderstorm, a high of 31 feeling like 39. I'm Natalia Vega.
3: Happening in sports, the Sarnia Sting have signed second-round draft pick Evan Bannister to a standard player agreement. The 16-year-old forward from Georgetown, Ontario, was selected 30th overall in the 2026 OHL priority selection. Bannister was captain of Credit River Capitals last season, where he recorded 38 goals and 26 assists. The Sting opened their regular season on Saturday, September 19th, in the Sioux. Just two games in OHL preseason action tonight. Saginaw is in Newfoundland to face the Regiment. Barrie visits Sudbury. The Toronto Blue Jays have an off day today before starting a pivotal series tomorrow against the Cleveland Guardians, who occupy the third wildcard spot. Detroit visits Minnesota tonight. The Tigers have lost 12 of their last 15 games after falling 6-1 to the LA Dodgers on Sunday. The Tigers are now 5.5 games back in the wildcard race. Elsewhere, Seattle is in Boston. Tampa is home to the Mets and the Yankees visit the Angels. The PGA Tour has a new number one money man. Scottie Scheffler's $10 million Tour Championship victory on Sunday pushed him to just over $130.3 million on the Tour's official career earnings list, moving well past Tiger Woods' mark of $120.9 million. Woods had held the top spot for more than a quarter of a century since February 13, 2000. I'm Jess Monday.
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What would be the perfect age for you to retire? 35, 40, 50, 60? The perfect age for a perfect retirement. Coming up right now, Painted You Pretty, it's Hudson Westbrook.

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wind up missing you. That's Tucker Wetmore, Sarnia Lampton's Big Country 103.9. Hey, it's Eve. And I was speaking to my daughter, and she is in her first big girl job. And she was like, Mom, I was speaking to HR, and they said, if I continue on this path with what I already have, I can retire at age 50. That's younger than you. And I'm thinking, well, isn't that great? But anyways, the ideal retirement age, survey says, is 62. According to a study out of Boston College, people who retire at or near age 62 receive a welcome but somewhat surprising benefit, a greater relative increase in physical and emotional well-being than those who retire at an earlier or later age. So not 58, 59, 60, or 63, 64, 65, but 62. So 62 it is. Still a ways off, but we'll see. I think it'd be a great age to retire. And hopefully by then my knees wouldn't have given out so I can chase around the grandbabies. Carry on. Kenny Chesney.

0: Sarnia Lambton's Big Country Weather.
1: A special weather statement remains in effect. A few showers ending late this afternoon, then a mix of sun and cloud. There's a risk of a thunderstorm with a high of 29 feeling like 35. Tonight, partly cloudy, a low of 22. And Tuesday, a mix of sun and cloud with a chance of afternoon showers and risk of a thunderstorm, a high of 31 feeling like 39.
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0: SarniaNewsToday.ca is brought to you by McFarland Chevrolet Buick GMC on Oil Heritage Road in Petrolia, serving Lambton County for over 100 years.
1: Good afternoon, I'm Natalia Vega. A special weather statement remains in effect. Showers and embedded thunderstorms are possible this afternoon. Environment Canada says we may get 30 to 50 millimeters of rainfall in total. Researchers with Western University's Northern Tornadoes Project have confirmed a waterspout near Ipperwash Beach. The EF0 tornado was captured on video over Lake Huron on August 23rd at around 7:40 in the evening. Sarnia will mark International Overdose Awareness Day with a special community memorial along the waterfront this evening. Residents are invited to gather at the McPherson Fountain at Centennial Park to honor those lost to overdose and support families carrying the weight of grief. The ceremony will be held from 5 until 7. And McDonald's locations in Sarnia and Petrolia are once again helping to ensure local children have nourishing snacks to start off the school year. The 21st annual Loonies for Lunches fundraiser in support of the Inn of the Good Shepherd kicks off today and will run through September 13th. Executive Director Jack Christine says money raised will go toward their school lunch program.
2: It's school-appropriate snacks, it's juice boxes, it's granola bars, cheese strings, and sort of food items as well. It's all for local kids as well. Everything stays in the community.
1: 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A special weather statement is in effect with showers and a risk of a thunderstorm possible today, a high of 29, feeling like 35. I'm Natalia Vega.
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4: Happening in sports, the Sarnia Sting have signed second-round draft pick Evan Bannister to a standard player agreement. The 16-year-old forward from Georgetown, Ontario, was selected 30th overall in the 2026 OHL priority selection. Bannister was captain of Credit River Capitals last season, where he recorded 38 goals and 26 assists. The Sting opened their regular season on Saturday, September 19th in the Sioux. Just two games in OHL preseason action tonight. Saginaw is in Newfoundland to face the Regiment. Barrie visits Sudbury. The Toronto Blue Jays have an off day today before starting a pivotal series tomorrow against the Cleveland Guardians, who occupy the third wildcard spot. Detroit visits Minnesota tonight. The Tigers have lost 12 of their last 15 games after falling 6-1 to the LA Dodgers on Sunday. The Tigers are now 5.5 games back in the wildcard race. Elsewhere, Seattle is in Boston. Tampa is home to the Mets and the Yankees visit the Angels. The PGA Tour has a new number one money man. Scottie Scheffler's $10 million Tour Championship victory on Sunday pushed him to just over $130.3 million on the Tour's official career earnings list, moving well past Tiger Woods' mark of $120.9 million. Woods had held the top spot for more than a quarter of a century since February 13, 2000. I'm Jess Monday.
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That's Tavy with Good Genes, Sonya Lampton's Big Country 103.9. And in entertainment news, Dolly Parton was laid to rest in a private service attended only by immediate family in Nashville on August the 28th over the weekend. And we are reminiscing for Dolly. Dolly Parton's Jolene hit number one on the global streaming chart this past week, 9 to 5 sitting at number two, with Dolly's duet with Kenny Rogers' Islands in the Stream sitting at number four. In other news, Sarah Evans hitting the road again this holiday season to bring the cheer with a show full of Christmas classics and beloved favorites. Celebrate the holidays with Sarah. You can get tickets and merch at sarahevans.com. Here's Kane Brown and Woman.

0: Sonia Lampton's Big Country Weather.
1: A special weather statement remains in effect. A few showers ending late this afternoon, then a mix of sun and cloud. There's a risk of a thunderstorm with a high of 29, feeling like 35. Tonight, partly cloudy, a low of 22. And Tuesday, a mix of sun and cloud with a chance of afternoon showers and risk of a thunderstorm, a high of 31, feeling like 39.
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1: Good afternoon, I'm Natalia Vega. Researchers with Western University's Northern Tornadoes Project have confirmed an EF0 water spout over Lake Huron near Ipperwash Beach. The tornado over water was captured on video at around 7:40 in the evening on August 23rd. No damage was reported. Most systems are functioning again at 5 hospitals in southwestern Ontario after a critical technology malfunction. The issues were reported Saturday morning at hospitals including Bluewater Health and Chatham-Kent Health Alliance. Transform Shared Service Organization called it an extremely rare event, which caused delays in processing for patient care. As of Sunday morning, 80% of impacted systems were restored. Starting tomorrow, the not-for-profit group ChildCan will be holding events and fundraisers across the province to recognize Childhood Cancer Awareness Month. ChildCan provides a number of supports for families, such as helping to pay for travel, parking passes, and groceries. The 21st annual Loonies for Lunches fundraiser is underway. If you go to a participating McDonald's location in Sarnia and Petrolia from now through September 13th, you can choose to donate $1 to the Inn of the Good Shepherd's school lunch program. Executive Director Jack Christine says they help 900 children per month through the food bank. A special weather statement remains in effect with showers and possible thunderstorms this afternoon, a high of 29, feeling like 35. I'm Natalia Vega.
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2: Happening in sports, the Sarnia Sting have signed second-round draft pick Evan Bannister to a standard player agreement. The 16-year-old forward from Georgetown, Ontario, was selected 30th overall in the 2026 OHL Priority Selection. Bannister was captain of Credit River Capitals last season, where he recorded 38 goals and 26 assists. The Sting opened their regular season on Saturday, September 19th, in the Sioux. Just two games in OHL preseason action tonight. Saginaw is in Newfoundland to face the Regiment. Barry visits Sudbury. The Toronto Blue Jays have an off day today before starting a pivotal series tomorrow against the Cleveland Guardians, who occupy the third wild card spot. Detroit visits Minnesota tonight. The Tigers have lost 12 of their last 15 games after falling 6-1 to the LA Dodgers on Sunday. The Tigers are now 5.5 games back in the wild card race. Elsewhere, Seattle is in Boston. Tampa is home to the Mets and the Yankees visit the Angels. The PGA Tour has a new number one money man. Scottie Scheffler's $10 million Tour Championship victory on Sunday pushed him to just over $130.3 million on the Tour's official career earnings list, moving well past Tiger Woods' mark of $120.9 million. Woods had held the top spot for more than a quarter of a century since February 13, 2000. I'm Jess Monday.
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How much back to school shopping have you done? Some? A little? None? Or all of it? What we've done coming up. Here's Kelsey Kulick and Till I Get to Heaven on Sonya Lampton's Big Country 103.9.

Aaron Goodvin and a boy like me, Sarnia Lampton's Big Country 103.9. So for some reason, we are anxious about back-to-school shopping. Parents with school-age kids say the kids' pricey school supply list is giving them anxiety, and we know we're going to have to cough up the cash on tech. And half of us admit that we're not so ready for our kids to go back to class. We really enjoyed having them. It was a pleasure to have their company through the summer. And I missed mine this summer. You know, mine are big kids, just finished school and working. But that back-to-school fund, still there. Think it needs to be spent on something. A down payment on something with little umbrellas and heat, perhaps?

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7: Sarnia Lambton's Big Country weather.
8: A special weather statement remains in effect. A few showers ending late this afternoon, then a mix of sun and cloud. There's risk of a thunderstorm with a high of 29, feeling like 35. Tonight, partly cloudy, a low of 22. And Tuesday, a mix of sun and cloud with a chance of afternoon showers and risk of a thunderstorm, a high of 31, feeling like 39.
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1: Good afternoon. I'm Natalia Vega. Researchers with Western University's Northern Tornadoes Project have confirmed an EF0 waterspout over Lake Huron near Ipperwash Beach. The tornado over water was captured on video at around 7:40 in the evening on August 23rd. No damage was reported. Most systems are functioning again at five hospitals in southwestern Ontario after a critical technology malfunction. The issues were reported Saturday morning at hospitals including Bluewater Health and Chatham-Kent Health Alliance. Transform Shared Service Organization called it an extremely rare event, which caused delays in processing for patient care. As of Sunday morning, 80% of impacted systems were restored. Starting tomorrow, the not-for-profit group ChildCan will be holding events and fundraisers across the province to recognize Childhood Cancer Awareness Month. ChildCan provides a number of supports for families, such as helping to pay for travel, parking passes, and groceries. The 21st annual Loonies for Lunches fundraiser is underway. If you go to a participating McDonald's location in Sarnia and Petrolia from now through September 13th, you can choose to donate $1 to the Inn of the Good Shepherd school lunch program. Executive Director Jack Christine says they help 900 children per month through the food bank. A special weather statement remains in effect with showers and possible thunderstorms this afternoon, a high of 29, feeling like 35. I'm Natalia Vega.
2: 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My industry knowledge and contacts are assets that I've built over decades and can be a resource for you too.
3: Happening in sports, the Sarnia Sting have signed second-round draft pick Evan Bannister to a standard player agreement. The 16-year-old forward from Georgetown, Ontario, was selected 30th overall in the 2026 OHL priority selection. Bannister was captain of Credit River Capitals last season, where he recorded 38 goals and 26 assists. The Sting opened their regular season on Saturday, September 19th in the Sioux. Just two games in OHL preseason action tonight. Saginaw is in Newfoundland to face the Regiment. Barrie visits Sudbury. The Toronto Blue Jays have an off day today before starting a pivotal series tomorrow against the Cleveland Guardians, who occupy the third wild card spot. Detroit visits Minnesota tonight. The Tigers have lost 12 of their last 15 games after falling 6-1 to the LA Dodgers on Sunday. The Tigers are now 5.5 games back in the wild card race. Elsewhere, Seattle is in Boston. Tampa is home to the Mets and the Yankees visit the Angels. The PGA Tour has a new number one money man. Scottie Scheffler's $10 million Tour Championship victory on Sunday pushed him to just over $130.3 million on the Tour's official career earnings list, moving well past Tiger Woods' mark of $120.9 million. Woods had held the top spot for more than a quarter of a century since February 13, 2000. I'm Jess Monday.
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Sarnia Lambton's Big Country 103.9. The Sarnia Labor Day Parade takes place 1 week from today, Monday, September 7th, celebrating the solidarity and strength of working people. This year's theme is Strong Hands, Strong Hearts, Strong Unions. Here's Stella Lefty, Boston. On a

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Jade Eagleson and Rodeo Queen, Sarnia Lampton's Big Country 103.9. And while the kids aren't going back to school this week, it's going to be a busy week prepping them to go back to school for next Tuesday. So just keep these dates in mind. If you've got a student going to Lampton College this year, September 2nd is Campus Connection Day for first-year students to get familiarized with the college. And then September 8th is the first day academic orientation for first-term students. What else is going on this week? For the whole community, the 23rd Annual Kiwanis Staples Back to School Barbecue is on Saturday, September 5th and Sunday, September 6th from 11:30 a.m. to 3 p.m. both days in front of Staples on London Road. That's where you can donate new school supplies to support local school children for their academic year. So that's September 5th and 6th, the 23rd Annual Kiwanis Staples Back to School Barbecue.

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1: A special weather statement remains in effect. A few showers ending late this afternoon, then a mix of sun and cloud. There's a risk of a thunderstorm with a high of 29 feeling like 35. Tonight, partly cloudy, a low of 22. And Tuesday, a mix of sun and cloud with a chance of afternoon showers and risk of a thunderstorm, a high of 31 feeling like 39.
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0: an update from SarniaNewsToday.ca. I'm Natalia Vega. Lots of rain this afternoon as a special weather statement remains in effect. Right now it's 22 Celsius or 72 Fahrenheit. It feels like 31. You may notice elevated noise and periods of steam venting coming from Nova Chemicals this week. The company says it's performing planned maintenance activities, but work will wrap up each evening and will only resume during daytime hours. Researchers with Western University's Northern Tornadoes Project have confirmed an EF0 waterspout over Lake Huron near Ipperwash Beach. The tornado over water was captured on video at around 7:40 in the evening on August 23rd. No damage was reported. It caps off an active weekend on the water, as experts also confirmed three other waterspouts that same day, including two over Lake Ontario near Grafton and a third over Lake Erie just east of Pelee Island. A 14-year-old has been charged with mischief following an incident in Petrolia. Lambton OPP says officers responded to a disturbance at a residence on August 22nd. The youth was arrested and has a future court date scheduled. Transform Shared Service Organization says an extremely rare technology malfunction affected area hospitals over the weekend. The issue caused delays in processing for patient care, including diagnostic imaging at hospitals including Bluewater Health and Chatham-Kent Health Alliance. The company says the majority of impacted systems were restored by Sunday morning. The not-for-profit group ChildCan will be hosting events and fundraisers in September to recognize Childhood Cancer Awareness Month. Spokesperson Amy Mathias says the organization aims to help families cover costs that can add up quickly when a child is going through cancer treatments.
1: Whether it be groceries, gas costs, utilities, bills, mortgage payments, those bills don't stop. But for a lot of parents, one of them has to give up their job in order to look after their sick child.
0: ChildCan also provides families with free parking passes at London Health Sciences Centre. The full story can be found on our website. Loonies for Lunches is back at participating McDonald's locations in Sarnia and Petrolia. When you order a meal, you can choose to donate a dollar or more to the Inn of the Good Shepherd school lunch program. Last year, over $6,000 was raised. Executive Director Jack Christine says new this year, there will be a mascot day.
2: On Friday, September the 4th, Tinny and Grimace will be at the Confederation Street drive-through from 8 a.m. to 10 a.m. and at London Road from 10:30 to 12 p.m. to basically greet customers. And I think there's rumours there's going to be a dance-off as well, possibly.
0: Loonies for Lunches will run through to September 13th. A special weather statement remains in effect. Mainly cloudy tonight with a chance of showers and risk of a thunderstorm, a low of 22. And tomorrow, a mix of sun and cloud with a chance of afternoon showers and risk of a thunderstorm, a high of 31, feeling like 39. I'm Natalia Vega.
3: In sports, the Toronto Blue Jays have an off day today before starting a pivotal series tomorrow against the Cleveland Guardians, who occupy the third wild card spot. Detroit visits Minnesota tonight. The Tigers have lost 12 of their last 15 games after falling 6-1 to the LA Dodgers on Sunday. The Tigers are now 5.5 games back in the wild card race. Elsewhere, Seattle is at Boston, Tampa is home to the Mets, and the Yankees are visiting the Angels. The Sarnia Sting have signed second-round draft pick Evan Bannister to a standard player agreement. The 16-year-old forward from Georgetown, Ontario, was selected 30th overall in the 2026 OHL priority selection. Bannister was captain of the Credit River Capitals last season, where he recorded 38 goals and 26 assists. The Sting opened their regular season on Saturday, September 19th in the Sioux. Just two games in OHL preseason action tonight. Saginaw is in Newfoundland to face the Regiment. Barrie visits Sudbury. The PGA Tour has a new number one money man. Scottie Scheffler's $10 million tour championship victory on Sunday pushed him just over $130.3 million on the tour's official career earnings list, moving well past Tiger Woods' mark of $120.9 million. Woods had held the top spot for more than a quarter of a century since February 13, 2000. I'm Jess Monday.
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3: Mainly cloudy tonight with a chance for showers, risk of a thunderstorm with a low of 22. Tuesday, a mix of sun and clouds with a chance for afternoon showers, a risk of a thunderstorm, high of 31. The humidex is expected to be around 39. Wednesday, a mix of sun and clouds with a 40% chance for showers and a high of 31. Thursday, a mix of sun and clouds, chance for showers and a high of 27.
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2: 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Mostly cloudy right now. It's 23 Celsius or 73 Fahrenheit. It feels like 32. September is going to start off with hot and humid conditions. Environment Canada has issued a heat warning for Sarnia Lambton, calling for daytime highs of up to 31 Celsius with Humidex values near 38. The heat event is expected to start tomorrow and continue into Wednesday. A list of local cooling centers can be found on Lambton Public Health's website. The heat event comes after heavy rainfall drenched the region. A special weather statement calling for 30 to 50 millimeters of rainfall was issued for Sarnia Lambton on Sunday. Researchers with Western University's Northern Tornadoes Project have confirmed a waterspout near Ipperwash Beach. An EF0 tornado was captured on video over Lake Huron on August 23rd at around 7:40 in the evening. Experts also confirmed three other waterspouts that same day, including two over Lake Ontario near Grafton and a third over Lake Erie just east of Pelee Island. A 14-year-old has been charged with mischief following an incident in Petrolia. Lambton OPP say officers responded to a disturbance at a residence on August 22nd. The youth was arrested and has a future court date. Nova Chemicals is performing planned maintenance activities, so neighbors may notice elevated noise and periods of steam venting. The company says they expect this to last until Friday, but the work should only take place during daytime hours. Today marks International Overdose Awareness Day. A community memorial event is underway at the McPherson Fountain at Sarnia's Centennial Park to honor those lost to overdose and support families. The event will run until 7 tonight. McDonald's locations in Sarnia and Petrolia are once again helping to ensure local kids have nourishing snacks to start off the school year. The 21st annual Loonies for Lunches fundraiser in support of the Inn of the Good Shepherd kicked off today and will run through to September 13th. Executive Director Jack Christine says money raised will go toward their school lunch program.
3: It's school-appropriate snacks, it's juice boxes, it's granola bars, cheese strings, and sort of food items as well. It's all for local kids as well. Everything stays in the community.
2: 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A special weather statement and heat warning are in effect. Mainly cloudy tonight with a chance of showers and risk of a thunderstorm, a low of 22. And tomorrow, a mix of sun and cloud with a chance of afternoon showers and risk of a thunderstorm, a high of 31, feeling like 39. I'm Natalia Vega.
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5: In sports, the Toronto Blue Jays have an off day today before starting a pivotal series tomorrow against the Cleveland Guardians, who occupy the third wildcard spot. Detroit visits Minnesota tonight. The Tigers have lost 12 of their last 15 games after falling 6-1 to the LA Dodgers on Sunday. The Tigers are now 5.5 games back in the wildcard race. Elsewhere, Seattle is at Boston, Tampa is home to the Mets, and the Yankees are visiting the Angels. The Sarnia Sting have signed second-round draft pick Evan Bannister to a standard player agreement. The 16-year-old forward from Georgetown, Ontario, was selected 30th overall in the 2026 OHL priority selection. Bannister was captain of the Credit River Capitals last season, where he recorded 38 goals and 26 assists. The Sting opened their regular season on Saturday, September 19th in the Sioux. Just two games in OHL preseason action tonight. Saginaw is in Newfoundland to face the Regiment. Barrie visits Sudbury. The PGA Tour has a new number one money man. Scottie Scheffler's $10 million Tour Championship victory on Sunday pushed him just over $130.3 million on the Tour's official career earnings list, moving well past Tiger Woods' mark of $120.9 million. Woods had held the top spot for more than a quarter of a century since February 13th. 2000. I'm Jess Monday.
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3: Mainly cloudy tonight with a chance for showers, risk of a thunderstorm with a low of 22. Tuesday, a mix of sun and clouds with a chance for afternoon showers, a risk of a thunderstorm, high of 31. The humidex is expected to be around 39. Wednesday, a mix of sun and clouds with a 40% chance for showers and a high of 31. Thursday, a mix of sun and clouds, chance for showers and a high of 27.
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0: 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I'm Natalia Vega. We may see more rain throughout the night, with temperatures only going down to a low of 22. Environment Canada has issued a heat warning for Sarnia Lambton. The National Weather Agency is calling for daytime highs of up to 31 degrees, with Humidex values near 38 starting tomorrow and continuing into Wednesday. The heat event comes after heavy rainfall drenched the region. A special weather statement calling for 30 to 50 millimeters of rainfall was issued for Sarnia Lambton yesterday. Researchers with Western University's Northern Tornadoes Project have confirmed a waterspout near Ipperwash Beach. The EF0 tornado was captured on video over Lake Huron on August 23rd at around 7:40 in the evening. It capped off an active weekend on the water, as experts also confirmed three other waterspouts that same day, including two over Lake Ontario near Grafton and a third over Lake Erie just east of Pelee Island. You may notice elevated noise and periods of steam venting coming from Nova Chemicals this week. The company says it's performing planned maintenance activities, but work will wrap up each evening and will only resume during daytime hours. A 14-year-old has been charged with mischief following an incident in Petrolia. Lambton OPP says officers responded to a disturbance at a residence on August 22nd. The youth was arrested and has a future court date scheduled. The not-for-profit group ChildCan will be hosting events and fundraisers in September to recognize Childhood Cancer Awareness Month. Spokesperson Amy Mathias says the organization aims to help families cover costs that can add up quickly when a child is going through cancer treatments.
1: Whether it be groceries, gas costs, utilities, bills, mortgage payments, those bills don't stop. But for a lot of parents, one of them has to give up their job in order to look after their sick child.
0: ChildCan also provides families with free parking passes at London Health Sciences Center. The full story can be found on our website. Loonies for Lunches is back at participating McDonald's locations in Sarnia and Petrolia. When you order a meal, you can choose to donate a dollar or more to the Inn of the Good Shepherd school lunch program. Last year, over $6,000 was raised. Executive Director Jack Christine says new this year, there will be a mascot day.
2: On Friday, September the 4th, Tinny and Grimace will be at the Confederation Street drive-through from 8 a.m. to 10 a.m. and at London Road from 10:30 to 12 p.m. to basically greet customers. And I think there's rumours there's going to be a dance-off as well, possibly.
0: Loonies for Lunches will run through to September 13th. A heat warning is in effect as temperatures are expected to climb tomorrow. Tonight, it'll be mainly cloudy with on and off showers expected and a risk of a thunderstorm, a low of 22. Tomorrow, a mix of sun and cloud with a chance of afternoon showers and risk of a thunderstorm, a high of 31, feeling like 39. I'm Natalia Vega.
3: In sports, the Toronto Blue Jays have an off day today before starting a pivotal series tomorrow against the Cleveland Guardians, who occupy the third wildcard spot. Detroit visits Minnesota tonight. The Tigers have lost 12 of their last 15 games after falling 6-1 to the LA Dodgers on Sunday. The Tigers are now 5.5 games back in the wildcard race. Elsewhere, Seattle is at Boston, Tampa is home to the Mets, and the Yankees are visiting the Angels. The Sarnia Sting have signed second-round draft pick Evan Bannister to a standard player agreement. The 16-year-old forward from Georgetown, Ontario, was selected 30th overall in the 2026 OHL priority selection. Bannister was captain of the Credit River Capitals last season, where he recorded 38 goals and 26 assists. The Sting opened their regular season on Saturday, September 19th in the Sioux. Just two games in OHL preseason action tonight. Saginaw is in Newfoundland to face the Regiment. Barry visits Sudbury. The PGA Tour has a new number one money man. Scottie Scheffler's $10 million tour championship victory on Sunday pushed him just over $130.3 million on the tour's official career earnings list, moving well past Tiger Woods' mark of $120.9 million. Woods had held the top spot for more than a quarter of a century since February 13, 2000. I'm Jess Monday.
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1: Sarnia Lambton's big country weather.
2: Mainly cloudy tonight with a chance for showers, risk of a thunderstorm with a low of 22. Tuesday, a mix of sun and clouds with a chance for afternoon showers, a risk of a thunderstorm, high of 31. The humidex is expected to be around 39. Wednesday, a mix of sun and clouds with a 40% chance for showers and a high of 31. Thursday, a mix of sun and clouds, chance for showers and a high of 27.
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